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And starting mana tuli ragalu karyakramam from 8 to 9 brahmandakaramaina udayam and that's a nice morning and hoping that meeru 9 varaku maatone untaru and you will definitely enjoy ee roju manam meekosam ennukunna paatalu

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Mana wala ivaraina bada padite ahankarani yoka pakkana petti. Manaspurtiga manam kshamapana adugudama.

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And we're also dedicating this one to Reshmi, to Mervin, to Sulesha, to Nicola, Nateo, Naomi, and especially again to Ramraj Ramaswamy.

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